0: Partly cloudy tonight and windy, a low of 7. Tomorrow, sunny and windy with a high of 21. It'll be cloudy on Tuesday, 19 degrees. Then for Wednesday, partly sunny with a high of 23. Current weather conditions can be found anytime on your Swift Current online app. I'm Judy Peters.
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Coming up, the best of Southern Gospel with Brother John's Night Watch at 7. 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

0: lady wrote one day asking for the testimony of healing that was on the broadcast. She wanted to give it to those that were in need of healing. Well, we were inspired by that request to make up a little booklet, and in it we have the healing testimonies of people that have been healed through prayer. This little booklet has a yellow cover, and on the outside it says, "Can you be healed?" You open it, and the next page says, "Why not?" Following this are scriptures from the Word of God that promise healing and deliverance for our bodies, such as, "I am the Lord that healeth thee," and several others. Then we have a collection of testimonies of people that received healing through prayer as follows.
1: A number of years ago, my husband began to complain of a soreness in his left side, below his ribs. We prayed for his healing, and at times it would not trouble him, but it gradually grew worse. We both knew it to be a serious condition and that he could not continue much longer unless the Lord intervened. There was by now a noticeable swelling, and his health was slowly breaking down. We put no confidence in man, but sought the Lord, neither of us saying much to each other, as we were discouraged, and I had become desperate. Then Jesus came. During one of the services, the Lord revealed my husband's condition to Sister Richardson in a vision, as a building being slowly destroyed in one part, gradually being broken down, that this had been going on for some time, and if this person would come forward for prayer, he would be healed. We both knew who she meant, and we believed, knowing that when the Lord reveals a condition, it is for the deliverance from that condition. We both praised Jesus for his marvelous healing power.
2: Hallelujah.
1: It was by chance, or was it, that I turned into our local radio station last Sunday? As I listened to your program, you said that you were going to pray for someone who was in pain and accurately described my ailment, telling exactly where the pain was, just below the shoulder blade, and my sore back. I was amazed, to say the least. It must have been that God spoke to you about me, a sister in need of healing prayer. I am so glad to say that the trouble had cleared up in a day or so, for which I am thankful. 3 or 4 years ago, I had a lump in my breast. I did not have enough faith to trust God, so I went to the doctors and had it removed. A few months later, I got another lump. As I was going about my work every day, Satan would tell me, "You better get that lump out, or it might turn to cancer." One day, as Satan was trying to put doubt and fear upon me concerning this lump, I just turned around and said, "Devil, there's the door. Now get out and don't bother me anymore." I even gave him a kick with my shoe and said, "The Lord is going to heal me." That week, we had special services, and I went up for prayer. Praise be to God. He took away the lump and haven't had one since.
0: Praise God. Aren't those wonderful testimonies? Well, there are others such as these that tell of healing of ruptures, heart conditions, and other ailments. Now, in the middle of this booklet is a poem. And this poem says, "He can, he did, he will. The God that worked in days gone by still heals today." At the closing of the booklet, which consists of 22 pages, we have our address, which is Box 223, Yorkton, Saskatchewan, Canada. Box 223, Yorkton, Saskatchewan, Canada. And then if you should need prayer in a hurry, why don't you phone us? We have had many healings in this manner. One day a lady phoned that was struggling for breath, and she said, "Can you help me? I'm dying." Pastor said, "We sure can." He rebuked the condition, and immediately she began to shout, "Hallelujah, I'm healed, I'm healed." And when Pastor hung up the telephone, she was still shouting, "Hallelujah, I'm healed." Another call came from the West Coast saying the doctors had died.

diagnose the case of their child, all symptoms indicating multiple sclerosis. We prayed for the child over the telephone. They wrote relatives and said a half hour after prayer, the fever left. There is no distance in prayer. Our God is right there where faith operates. Now, our telephone number is 783-5663. 783-5663. At the back of the booklet is our radio log. If you should have relatives and friends in those areas, you send them this little booklet of healing entitled, Can You Be Healed? Thank God you can be healed today. For the power of God is just the same today. He can heal you and he will heal you if you reach out to him. Now these folk that are in all these areas where the radio broadcasts are going, if you want this booklet, you just send us your name and address and request that you want the booklet, Healing. Can You Be Healed? This little booklet is free of charge. You just write requesting this little booklet, and if you have friends and relatives in these radio areas, you send for some more and send them to your friends. I'm sure it'll inspire them to be healed. God is able to heal those that believe for their deliverance.

And now the message, the healing Christ. Truly, Christ was different than any other person. There never was a man like him who went about doing good and healing all who were oppressed of the devil. The devil has been an active person in the world ever since the fall of man in the Garden of Eden to afflict, torment, drag men down to hell. Satan is the author of disease and pain. He works his way into the human body through guile and deceit. If you get your body hurt in any way, he quickly takes advantages of it and causes growths, cancer, and other ailments. But the Bible says Jesus came to destroy the works of the devil. So Jesus came to heal you and make you well again. Amen. The devil leads men astray, causes them to sin, like he did Adam and Eve. It was Satan who caused Ananias and Sapphira to lie to the Holy Ghost. The Bible says, why has Satan filled thine heart to lie to the Holy Ghost? Satan causes men to steal, lie, cheat. If you do these things, it is because you are listening to the voice of the serpent. The Amen. Bible says, lie not one to another. The Bible says, let him that stole steal no more. The Bible says, be not drunk with wine. Also, 1 Corinthians 6:10 tells us, no drunkard shall enter the kingdom of God. Satan caused David to sin. The Bible says, Satan stood up against Israel and provoked David to number Israel. This was a sin because God wanted David to trust in the Lord and not in the great number of men he had. Amen. The same today. God wants you to trust Christ for your salvation, not yourself or the law, nor any good works you have done, but in Jesus Christ who died for your sins. Satan causes men to be sick. The Bible says Satan smote Job with boils from the sole of his foot onto the crown of his head. But thank God, God healed Job, and he lived 140 years yet. Satan bound a woman with a spirit of infirmity, which was an evil spirit, the Bible says. And not this woman being a daughter of Abraham, which Satan hath bound, be loosed from this bond on the Sabbath day. And she was healed, because Jesus came to destroy the works of the devil. The Bible says, and when Jesus saw her, he called her to him and said unto her, woman, thou art loosed from thine infirmities. Hallelujah! Hallelujah! She was made whole. Satan tries to keep men from coming to God. Concerning Joshua, the Bible says, and he saw me, Joshua, the high priest, before the angel of the Lord, and Satan standing at his right hand to resist him. But the Lord rebuked Satan, and he had to leave, as God is greater than the devil. Satan caused Judas to betray Christ. The Bible says, Satan entered into Judas. Satan tried to get Peter. Jesus said, Simon, Simon, behold, Satan has desired to have you. And Satan is trying to get you. But Jesus Christ came to destroy the works of the devil. Jesus destroyed the works of the devil when he was here on earth. Also, every day since that time. First, it was by the 12 apostles he had chosen. They went forth and cast out devils and healed the sick.

than it was by the 70, the Bible says. And the 70 returned again with joy, saying, the Lord, even the spirits are subject unto us through thy name. Jesus said, these signs shall follow them that believe. In my name they shall cast out devils. We can defeat the devil. They shall lay their hands on the sick, and they shall recover. This is taking place today. Many can witness how they were delivered when the prayer of faith was offered for them. When man allows Satan to touch them, they suffer for it. Because every person the devil touches, he leaves a mark, a blight, a curse. But everything that Jesus Christ touches, he leaves a blessing, strength, power, healing, and victory. We have seen this so many times this last while. Jesus touching the sick and making them well. Touching the falling and lifting them out of their sins. Touching the ones who are bound and they are free. Let him touch you now while I pray with you. Jesus defeated the devil while he was here on earth. He gave the 12

0: He gave Paul power to defeat the devil and heal the sick. And they did it. And now we are defeating the devil in the name of Jesus Christ. You can be free now. You can be healed now. Delivered from your sicknesses now. I am going to pray the prayer of faith for you now so you can be free. Then it is up to you to serve God. You are going to be free now. I am going to break the powers of hell over you now. Then if you want to, you can be healed. Set free from your sins. Have victory. Go to your church. Rejoice in God and have a wonderful salvation. Oh, God, I pray in the name of Jesus Christ that you'll move, heal, and set free. In Jesus' name, amen. And now bye-bye until 1 week from today, the same time, the same station. Bye, and God bless you real good.
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words. 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

2022, my routine surgery became not so routine. I was angry and hurt. I thought God had forsaken me. Never have I been so wrong. It's all a part of God's plan for His glory, the good, the hard, the sad, and the bad. Pastor Swindoll helped me to understand how it works together for good. 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

0: Yeah, and it could be, first step might be pray and ask the Lord to reveal to you what's happening there.
1: Yeah.
0: And I think that's a good place to end, Deborah. Jesus is modeling. We're going to come back next time and explore some of the other attributes that you've highlighted. But ending, I think, on the high note of God's creation and what he wants from us and what he modeled for us. Jesus did model emotional health and well-being. What are those snippets that you could close here at the end and encourage people?

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4: Welcome to Brian Adams Radio, and I'm your host, Brian Adams, and it's great to have you here. We got 3 hours lined up, and this one's a good mix. Some songs you know inside out, some you might have forgotten you loved, and a few stories along the way that might surprise you. Here's some solid road-tested rock and roll. Tom Petty and the Heartbreakers, Running Down a Dream.

it's me, Bryan Adams, with a song, Thought I'd Seen Everything. That one came from the 11th album, called 11. I co-directed the video with my good friend Andrew McNaughton, who worked with just about everyone in Canada, Rush, Jan Arden, Great Big Sea, the list goes on. And directing's a funny thing. You think you're in control, but you're just trying to capture a feeling before it disappears. And that's what makes a song stick, too. Here's a song that came out of nowhere in the mid-1990s that just connected right away. And yeah, when Dolly Parton covers your song,

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6: Mainly cloudy today with scattered showers and thunderstorms, windy and 14 degrees. The UV index is 6 or high. Partly cloudy tonight and windy, a low of 7. Tomorrow, sunny and windy with a high of 21. It'll be cloudy on Tuesday, 19 degrees. Then for Wednesday, partly sunny with a high of 23. Current weather conditions can be found anytime on your Swift Current online app. I'm Judy Peters.
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Extreme, wholehearted. Now, everyone knows Extreme for more than words. But Nuno Bettencourt, unbelievable guitar player, that guy could do just about anything. Shred, groove, write, produced, and Wholehearted was their acoustic follow-up. And it still went top 10. Not easy to do when your last song was that big. All right, let's plug it back in with Robert Palmer, Simply Irresistible.

Jealousy from the album You Want It, You Got It. I wrote that tune with Lindsey Mitchell, and it was first released by Prism 2 years earlier in 1979. Peter Frampton once said he wrote Show Me the Way and Baby I Love Your Way on the same morning, sitting on a beach under a palm tree. I mean, I've had good days writing songs, but that's a pretty good one, Peter. Here's Baby I Love Your Way. Yeah.

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3: Mainly cloudy today with scattered showers and thunderstorms. Windy and 14 degrees. The UV index is 6 or high. Partly cloudy tonight and windy, a low of 7. Tomorrow, sunny and windy with a high of 21. It'll be cloudy on Tuesday, 19 degrees. Then for Wednesday, partly sunny with a high of 23. Current weather conditions can be found anytime on your Swift Current online app. I'm Judy Peters.
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David Lee Roth, just like paradise. Now, when Dave went solo after Van Halen, there were a lot of expectations. And yeah, some people thought this one leaned a little more pop, but when you got Steve Vai on guitar and a top 10 hit, I'd say it worked out just fine. Now this next one, a bit deeper. U2 Where the Streets Have No Name.

about the divisions in Belfast, where your street could define your religion, your background, your whole identity. And Bono imagined a world where that didn't exist. 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

money for nothing and your chicks for free. Pretty sweet deal. That's Mark Knopfler with Dire Straits. You recognize the voice there singing I Want My MTV, right? That's Sting, who's better known as Sting. Next, we got Matchbox 20 and lead singer Rob Thomas. He had a great run and a good string of hits. But the Grammy-nominated Bent was the band's only number one. But let's play it anyway right here on Bryan Adams Radio.

Hearts on Fire. The creation of that song was underway when we were putting Reckless together, but it didn't actually show up until the album Into the Fire. I think the song bridges the two albums really well. Now, once upon a time, reflecting on the fact that there were visible rock scenes

existed outside of, say, New York and Los Angeles, Huey Lewis made a comment that the heart of rock and roll is in Cleveland. Can you guess what classic tune was at the end of that comment? Well, here it is, the heart of rock and roll, Huey Lewis and the News, on Bryan Adams Radio.

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2: Mainly cloudy today with scattered showers and thunderstorms, windy and 14 degrees. The UV index is 6 or high. Partly cloudy tonight and windy, a low of 7. Tomorrow, sunny and windy with a high of 21. It'll be cloudy on Tuesday, 19 degrees. Then for Wednesday, partly sunny with a high of 23. Current weather conditions can be found anytime on your Swift Current online app. I'm Judy Peters.
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1: All right, let's talk about conference for a second. Because rock and roll, historically, has never been shy about it. Big moves, big poses, big personalities, right? Then, look at Genesis in the 90s. One of the biggest bands on the planet at that point, where the lead singer basically says, yeah, I got no moves. And somehow, that becomes the hook. I Can't Dance came off the We Can't Dance album in 1991. And what I love about it is the sense of humor. It's got that slow swaggering groove, almost poking fun at the whole idea of rock star cool. And Phil Collins, he plays it perfectly. Dry, self-aware, leaning into it instead of trying to fake it. Because the truth

You're listening to Bryan Adams Radio. Here's something interesting about this next song. Man on the Moon wasn't built around a big obvious idea. It actually started with a guitar riff that Peter Buck had been sitting on for a while, and the band built up on it from there. Then Michael Stipe comes in with these lyrics that name-drop just about everything from Elvis to Moses, mixing pop culture and conspiracy theories all into one stream of thought. And somehow, it all works. And that's the magic of REM. Here they are,

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2: Mainly cloudy today with scattered showers and thunderstorms, windy and 14 degrees. The UV index is 6 or high. Partly cloudy tonight and windy, a low of 7. Tomorrow, sunny and windy with a high of 21. It'll be cloudy on Tuesday, 19 degrees. Then for Wednesday, partly sunny with a high of 23. Current weather conditions can be found anytime on your Swift Current online app. I'm Judy Peters.
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Man, you talk about taking nothing and turning it into something. Bruce Springsteen was evidently sitting around getting tired and bored with himself. So what does he do? He writes a song that rocks the entire world. Funny thing is, he wrote it because he was asked to come up with an additional song for Born in the USA. Talk about delivering. Dancing in the Dark was one of the very last songs written for the album. Up next, a band that had an embarrassment of riches on the songwriting front, and on this particular track, it's Stevie Nicks that both writes and sings. Rhiannon on Bryan Adams Radio.

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There's In Excess on Bryan Adams Radio, and a band that was originally formed under the name The Farris Brothers. And I think that's much less catchy. Thankfully, they didn't go for it, but under frontman Michael Hutchins, the band was larger than life, and it's right there in the name, a phonetic play on In Excess. Go big or go home, I guess. This next band is certainly up to that task. Never known for an understatement, this is Supertramp, and Roger Hodgson wrote this one when he was 19. Give a little bit on Bryan Adams Radio.

That was me with Coming Home, Bryan Adams. Up next, some songs don't ease in, they just kick the door open. And this is one of those. The Cult always had that mix. They were a little bit post-punk edge, a little bit of hard rock swagger, and by the time Electric came out in 87, they teamed up with the producer Rick Rubin, who stripped back everything and made them sound bigger, louder, and a whole lot meaner. Wildflower is pure attitude. Turn this one up. It's The Cult on Broadway.

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5: Mainly cloudy today with scattered showers and thunderstorms, windy and 14 degrees. The UV index is 6 or high. Partly cloudy.

0: Tonight and windy, a low of 7. Tomorrow, sunny and windy with a high of 21. It'll be cloudy on Tuesday, 19 degrees. Then for Wednesday, partly sunny with a high of 23. Current weather conditions can be found anytime on your Swift Current online app. I'm Judy Peters.
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This is Bryan Adams with 3 hours of the best rock and roll on the radio. You hear it right away with this one, a blend of southern rock and big radio hooks. 38 Special had roots in the southern rock scene, ties to Lynyrd Skynyrd and that whole world, but they leaned into something much more melodic, a little more polished, and it worked. Caught Up in You was their first big breakthrough. It cracked the top 10 in 1982, and suddenly they weren't just a regional band anymore, they were everywhere. It's got that push and pull, tough guitars, but a real sense of heart in the chorus.

That's a song I wrote back in the early days, Hiding from Love, but that's my re-recording of it. And hey, people, don't be hiding from love. Let yourself get caught. That's when the fun starts. Let's move on to a band that's been rocking for over 30 years, with a few speed bumps along the way, of course, but touring strong with new music out this year. Black Crowes, from their debut album,

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2: Mainly cloudy today with scattered showers and thunderstorms, windy and 14 degrees. The UV index is 6 or high. Partly cloudy tonight and windy, a low of 7. Tomorrow, sunny and windy with a high of 21. It'll be cloudy on Tuesday, 19 degrees. Then for Wednesday, partly sunny with a high of 23. Current weather conditions can be found anytime on your Swift Current online app. I'm Judy Peters.
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0: And that's it. That's our show. Thanks for dropping by. Thanks for spending the time. It simply wouldn't be the same without you. Next week, same time, same place, with a bunch of new stories, some laughs, and some good old rock and roll. Keep smiling, keep rocking, keep rolling with the punches.
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0: 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The Swift Cup. 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
1: Rock and roll from Bon Jovi to kickstart your Monday morning. Hi there, I'm Rob Carney. My pleasure to be with you on this cool, breezy, refreshing Monday morning. After showers and thunder showers swept across the province yesterday and overnight, big time cloudbursts on the east side of the province. I'll share some of those details with you. Her Voice, presented by CCAN on Gold OS Radio, celebrating the women in the communities we serve. And today we'll feature Roxanne Pratt, a mother of three who runs a day home, works at Beats Eats, and dedicates much of her spare time to fundraising for the Dustin Pratt Memorial Fund in honor of her son, who passed away following an accident almost 10 years ago now. We'll share her story. Western Canadian Baseball League, a full weekend of action. We'll take a look at the standings for you. Stanley Cup Final, Vegas Golden Knights with a 2-1 series lead after a big double overtime win on the weekend. Blue Jays took 2-3 from Baltimore on the weekend and looking good while doing it. We'll talk about some baseball. And we'll play some music from Boston and Bryan Adams and the Beatles and more. This Rock and Roll Radio Show for JGL, Partners in Agriculture. This is Monday, June the 8th, 2026. And today's a great day to be alive.
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8: Good morning, it's Eric Adam, taking a look at your five-day forecast. Today, sunny, wind southwest 40 kilometers an hour, gusting to 60 and a high of 21 with UV index of 7 or high. Tonight, clear, increasing cloudiness overnight, wind southwest 20 kilometers an hour, becoming light this evening and a low of 10. For Tuesday, mainly cloudy, 30% chance of showers in the afternoon with a risk of a thunderstorm, wind becoming southeast 20 kilometers an hour in the morning with a high of 24. For Wednesday, cloudy with a 40% chance of showers and a high of 21. For Thursday, a mix of sun and cloud with a 60% chance of some showers and a high of 20. And on Friday, cloudy with another 60% chance of showers and another high of plus 20. 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

0: It's Monday morning. It is time to come home. Hi there, I'm Rob Kearney. Hey, if you were watching Weather Radar yesterday, you'll know there was lots of shower and thunder shower activity across central and southern Saskatchewan. And there were a number of warnings, thunderstorm warnings and tornado watches in effect for the southeast side of the province and the east side of the provinces where the clouds opened up. Environment Canada, on their page, their weather summary page, showing 83.3 millimeters of rain at Broadview, Saskatchewan, yesterday. Now, Broadview is just off the Trans-Canada Highway and just between Whitewood and Grenfell. And nearby Indian Head didn't get quite as much, but still lots of rain at Indian Head. That's about 7 millimeters. Estevan recording almost 30 millimeters of rain yesterday. Melford a little further north, 15 millimeters. Nipawin, 21 millimeters as well. So lots of rain falling on the east side of the province. If you had any storm damage or have a story to tell me, I'd sure love to hear it. Check out the Rob Kearney in the Morning Facebook page. You can share photos and details there. Or give me a call, send me a text, 306-693-8000.
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2: I'm Eric Adam. Here's what's coming up in news. The Swift Current Fire Department responded to a propane leak Thursday evening. Swift Current Transit users may experience delays this afternoon due to temporary road closures associated with an oversized haul. And funds raised during this year's Darren McClellan Memorial Golf Classic will support local healthcare and emergency services right here in Swift Current. 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
0: 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It's called Peace of Mind. It's on Saskatchewan's Best Music.

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1: Good morning. I'm Eric Haddam. The Swift Current Fire Department says a propane leak report.

0: Remember cutting the rug to that one in the dance clubs? No, me neither. London Beat on Saskatchewan's Best Music. Hi there, I'm Rob Carney. Her Voice, it's a weekly feature on all of our Saskatchewan radio stations at Golden West Radio, celebrating the women who are helping build and strengthen our communities every day. 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Stories of leadership, innovation, heart. We're spotlighting the voices and the impact that local women are making in our communities. And today on this program, we're featuring Roxanne Pratt from Estevan, a mom, a volunteer, a dynamic woman who focuses now on raising money for the Dustin Pratt Memorial Fund in honor of her late son. He passed away following an oil field accident back in August of 2016 at the age of 27.
1: My name is Roxanne Pratt. I'm a wife, mother of three. I run a day home, and I also work at Beats Eats. I spend a lot of time fundraising for my son's memorial fund. It's a group effort. We've been doing it going on 10 years now, and that's my focus mostly in life, is to make that successful. When my boys were in sports, I tried to volunteer with the sports as much as I could. When the boys played hockey in Bean Fate, I sold 50-50 for the Bean Fate Kohlers for a few years. And I also was involved with Estevan Lacrosse for many years, up until COVID took away the junior team. And now I just fundraise for the Memorial Fund. I like to help people. I know what it's like to try to do things with no volunteers. So when the boys were ever involved in stuff, I tried to volunteer as much as I could. When I ran the junior program in Estevan, I realized how important volunteers were. I like to help and I like to make people happy. So the proudest moment is setting up the Dustin Pratt corner at the hospital. It means a lot to me that so many people will take a picture of their child in that, enjoying that corner, and know that we've made an impact. I get quite a few pictures from people. They'll send a picture and it makes me very proud. I just want women to know that if there's something that you want to do in life, go for it. I never thought that I would be running a lacrosse team or being able to do as many things as I can with the Memorial Fund. But I put my heart and my mind to it, and I know that I can do anything I want to do. And I hope all women realize that too.
0: Great message. Roxanne Pratt. Read all about her on the Her Voice feature on discoverestevan.com today.
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4: Good morning, it's Eric Haddam taking a look at your five-day forecast. Today, sunny, wind southwest 40 kilometers an hour, gusting to 60, high 21, UV index of 7 or high. Tonight, clear, increasing cloudiness overnight, wind southwest 20 kilometers an hour, becoming light this evening, a low of 10. For Tuesday, mainly cloudy with a 30% chance of showers in the afternoon with a risk of a thunderstorm, wind becoming southeast 20 kilometers an hour in the morning with a high of 24. For Wednesday, cloudy with a 40% chance of showers and a high of 21. For Thursday, a mix of sun and cloud with 60% chance of some showers and a high of 20. And on Friday, more of the same, cloudy with a 60% chance of showers and a high of 20. 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

Monday morning, Saskatchewan's best music. No lotto luck in Saskatchewan on the weekend. Well, I did win some money. I spent $30 on Proline, $5 tickets, and got $60.25 back. My wallet is bursting at the seams. I'm glad the CFL is back. I called a couple of games on the weekend, and that was the big winner. Somebody in Ontario.

0: 25 cents back. My wallet is bursting at the seams. I'm glad the CFL is back. I called a couple of games on the weekend, and that was the big winner. Somebody in Ontario won the gold ball draw in the Lotto 649 on Saturday night. $12 million. Nobody won the classic draw. And Lotto Max on Friday, $15 million jackpot to somebody who bought the ticket in Alberta.
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2: I'm Eric Adam. Here's what's coming up in news. The Swift Current Fire Department responded to a propane leak Thursday evening. Swift Current Transit users may experience delays this afternoon due to temporary road closures associated with an oversized haul. And funds raised during this year's Darren McClellan Memorial Golf Classic will support local healthcare and emergency services right here in Swift Current. 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
0: His role with the Punch's Canadian tour gets going on August 24th in Trois-Rivières, Quebec, and stops at Saskatoon Sastel Center on September the 5th. You can still get tickets. This is Brian Adams, straight from the heart, Saskatchewan's best music.

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1: 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Listed

Duran Duran. Classic hit on Saskatchewan's Best Music. Good morning, I'm Rob Carney. Hey, did you check out a little baseball on the weekend? Western Canadian Baseball League, Moose Jaw Miller Express outscored the Medicine Hat Mavericks 17-13 yesterday. Moose Jaw improving to 4-4 on the season. First place Saskatoon Berries, they are rolling. The Berries winners over the Weyburn Beavers yesterday. Final score 15-4. And the Regina Red Sox beat Swift Current 10-2 in Regina yesterday. Action continues tonight. Swift Current's in Medicine Hat. And then tomorrow, Medicine Hat's in Saskatoon. And the Swift Current 15-4.

0: 67s are in Moose Jaw, and Weyburn will visit Regina tomorrow. All the upcoming action and your stats and standings at WCBLBaseball.com. In the big leagues, the Toronto Blue Jays took 2 of 3 from the Baltimore Orioles on the weekend, including an exciting 6-4 win yesterday. The Jays are back at it tonight, hosting the Philadelphia Phillies. We've got all Blue Jays baseball on Golden West Radio, CFYM 1210 Kindersley, CJYM 1330 Rosetown, and AM 1190 Weyburn. A big day for little leaguers across the country yesterday as the Jays Care Foundation announced the winners of their Field of Dreams grants, and there was one winner in Saskatchewan. That story coming up. Stick around.
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7: Good morning, it's Eric Adam, taking a look at your 5-day forecast. Today, sunny, wind southwest 40 kilometers an hour, gusting to 60 and a high of 21 with UV index of 7 or high. Tonight, clear, increasing cloudiness overnight, wind southwest 20 kilometers an hour, becoming light this evening and a low of 10. For Tuesday, mainly cloudy, 30% chance of showers in the afternoon with a risk of a thunderstorm, wind becoming southeast 20 kilometers an hour in the morning with a high of 24. For Wednesday, cloudy with a 40% chance of showers and a high of 21. For Thursday, a mix of sun and cloud with a 60% chance of some showers and a high of 20. And on Friday, cloudy with another 60% chance of showers and another high of plus 20. 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

0: Nazareth on Monday morning, Saskatchewan's best music, top of the morning to you. My name is Rob Kearney. So they had a little watch party in Moose Jaw downtown yesterday, late yesterday morning at a place called the Crush Can. Moose Jaw Little Leaguers with their moms and dads and coaches gathering to see if they get some funding from the Jays Care Foundation. It's the Field of Dreams project, and the Jays putting money back into minor baseball across the country. In all, they announced $2.6 million in funding on Blue Jays Central on Sportsnet yesterday for 22 projects, including one in Moose Jaw, the only Saskatchewan winner in the Field of Dreams applications. And Moose Jaw Little League got $150,000. They're going to use that money to install lights so the boys and girls can play under the lights at a place called Gamble Diamond. We talked to Little League President Bobby Hill.
1: Gamble Diamond is kind of our feature diamond, and it's a diamond that kids from 4 or 5 years old up to 13 years old can play on. 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
0: You know what?

0: 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The photo of all the kids who showed up for that big announcement yesterday. 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
2: I'm Eric Adam. Here's what's coming up in news. The Swift Current Fire Department responded to a propane leak Thursday evening. Swift Current Transit users may experience delays this afternoon due to temporary road closures associated with an oversized haul. And funds raised during this year's Darren McClellan Memorial Golf Classic will support local healthcare and emergency services right here in Swift Current. 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
0: George Harrison wrote this song in Eric Clapton's garden using one of Clapton's acoustic guitars. It was inspired by the long winters in England, which Harrison thought went on forever. You know? Here comes this Saskatchewan's best music.

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0: Good morning, it's Eric Adam taking a look at your five-day forecast. Today, sunny, wind southwest 40 kilometers an hour, gusting to 60, high 21, UV index of 7 or high. Tonight, clear, increasing cloudiness overnight, wind southwest 20 kilometers an hour, becoming light this evening, a low of 10. For Tuesday, mainly cloudy with a 30% chance of showers in the afternoon with a risk of a thunderstorm. Wind becoming southeast 20 kilometers an hour in the morning with a high of 24. For Wednesday, cloudy with a 40% chance of showers and a high of 21. For Thursday, a mix of sun and cloud with 60% chance of some showers and a high of 20. And on Friday, more of the same, cloudy with a 60% chance of showers and a high of 20. For local news, weather, and sports, anytime.

0: 4. It's Saskatchewan Spitz Music. I'm Rob Kearney. Hey, top of the morning to you if you're on the highway heading into Swift Current. For the Saskatchewan Stock Growers Association, 113th AGM and Convention. It's on in Swift Current. Starting today, president of the SSGA is Jeff Yorga.
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5: The Conservative Shadow Minister for Agriculture and Agri-Food Canada, John Barlow, in Swift Current last night for the Saskatchewan Stock Grower Association President's Reception. Barlow using his speech to talk about the impact of the Ag Canada cuts, CUSMA, and the Mercosur discussions, and the need for stronger engagement from the agriculture sector. He says producers and industry groups must speak up while there is still time to influence decisions.
6: When you are facing these existential threats to our industry, if you just sit back and let this happen to you, it will happen. And we have a window of opportunity here to try to reverse these decisions and reverse course, and we have to take advantage of it. And if we don't, we will see these research centers closed, we will see the Mercosur trade agreement signed, and we will face the consequences of our inaction.
5: He says countries like Brazil and Argentina are eyeing the Canadian market. For Golden West, I'm Glendalee Allen Vossler.
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0: Cummings, he and Randy Bachman on tour. The Taking It Back Tour with a Guess Who played Saskatoon on Saturday night. My friend Kim from Crake texting, good morning, Rob. The Guess Who concert was very good. Burton gave Moose Jaw many plugs, and Don Felder was a huge bonus. I texted Kim back and said, you know, Moose Jaw's own Corey Churko is on the guitar with Don Felder. And Kim says that was perfect. Don introduced him as his favorite Canadian guitarist. I hope that didn't hurt Randy Bachman's feelings. Hey, if you went to the Guess Who show on Saturday night, let me know how it was. You can text me 306-693-8000 or give me a call at that same number. Good morning. I'm Rob Kearney.
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2: I'm Eric Adam. Here's what's coming up in news. The 25K payday promotion wrapped up Friday morning with a big surprise at Chateau Golf Course. A propane leak from a recreational vehicle prompted a response from the Swift Current Fire Department Thursday evening. And the Darren McClellan Memorial Golf Classic drew a record 39 teams and 157 golfers, making it the largest tournament in the event's history. 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

0: Hi there, I'm Rob Carney. So spent the day yesterday just kicking around the house, doing the laundry, doing some cooking, watching some television. You know, you need those days, don't you? I wish every day was like that, actually. But I'm watching the weather radar and thinking, should I water the garden? Starting to get a little dry. And I'm thinking, well, I don't know. I held off, and I'm glad I did, because we got some nice rain showers rolling through Moose Jaw later in the afternoon and in the evening as well. Not a whole lot, but Environment Canada capturing a little over 5 millimeters of rain in their Moose Jaw rain gauge. But I did see heavy-duty shower activity and thunder shower activity rolling through the east side of Saskatchewan, and Broadview got dumped on. Broadview, Saskatchewan, just off the Trans-Canada Highway, 83.3 millimeters. Estevan area with almost 30 millimeters yesterday, that east side of the province, right? Further north, Melfort got 15 millimeters, Nipawin 21 millimeters of rain. And check out the Rob Carney in the Morning Facebook page, a spectacular photo shared by Brittany Morgan Marie Thompson on the Saskatchewan Severe Weather Tracker. That's a page on Facebook. Bigger than golf ball sized hail north of Midale, Saskatchewan. There's a photo of that hail right there. If you've got a photo to share, if you had severe weather, let me know on that Rob Carney in the Morning Facebook page. I'd love to see your photos.
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3: Good morning, it's Eric Adam, taking a look at your five-day forecast. Today, sunny, wind southwest 40 kilometers an hour, gusting to 60 and a high of 21 with UV index of 7 or high. Tonight, clear, increasing cloudiness overnight, wind southwest 20 kilometers an hour, becoming light this evening and a low of 10. For Tuesday, mainly cloudy, 30% chance of showers in the afternoon with a risk of a thunderstorm. Wind becoming southeast 20 kilometers an hour in the morning with a high of 24. For Wednesday, cloudy with a 40% chance of showers and a high of 21. For Thursday, a mix of sun and cloud with a 60% chance of some showers and a high of 20. And on Friday, cloudy with another 60% chance of showers and another high of plus 20. 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

0: Saskatchewan's best music. I'm Rob Carney. June the 8th it is. It's World Oceans Day, a United Nations Day to raise awareness about protecting the oceans and marine life. It's International Day of Action for Elephants in Zoos, raising awareness about elephants in captivity. What else do we got here? Oh, it's National Upsy Daisy Day, a cheerful day about positivity, getting moving, and starting fresh. National Upsy Daisy Day. Why is it on a Monday? It should be on the first Friday of June. That's what I think. And it's also National Best Friends Day. Think about that and stay tuned for the Daily Commentary.
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2: I'm Eric Adam. Here's what's coming up in news. The 25K payday promotion wrapped up Friday morning with a big surprise at Chinook Golf Course. A propane leak from a recreational vehicle prompted a response from the Swift Current Fire Department Thursday evening. And the Darren McClellan Memorial Golf Classic drew a record 39 teams and 157 golfers, making it the largest tournament in the event's history. 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
5: Today is June 8th, also known as National Best Friends Day. I don't know about you, but I consider myself lucky. I have a number of very good friends, and one in particular who's always been there for me since we first met at the age of 8. National Best Friends Day apparently dates all the way back to 1935, and it drifted into the background over the years. But fast forward to now, and thanks to social media, it's back in a big way. Every June 8th, your feed fills up with throwback photos reminding us of who our real ones are. And you know exactly who that is. It's the person who's heard your stories 100 times and still laughs. The one who tells you the truth, even when you don't want to hear it. And the one who's been there through it all and somehow stuck around. So today, take a second. Send a text, make the call, or just say, hey, thanks for being you. Because life's just better with a best friend. Happy Best Friends Day. I'm Rob Carney.

Perfect timing for that Bengals song to pop up on this Monday morning. Hi there, I'm Rob Kearney. Soccer fans around the world are looking forward to the FIFA World Cup. And Canada's playing a major role. It gets fired up on Thursday and continues through July 19th, so like 5 weeks of action. Canada, the USA, and Mexico are the host countries. It's the first time ever that three countries have hosted the World Cup. 48 teams, 104 matches. It's the biggest World Cup ever. Toronto and Vancouver are hosting a number of games. Canada gets things going on June the 12th, that's this coming Friday, versus Bosnia-Herzegovina. And that'll happen at Toronto Stadium, they call it now. It used to be called BMO Field. So Canada will play its first men's World Cup match ever on Canadian soil. That's pretty cool. Canada is also going to be facing Qatar June 18th in Vancouver and Switzerland June 24th in Vancouver. It's exciting for soccer fans. I, I'm,

0: impact of the Ag Canada cuts, CUSMA, and the Mercosur discussions, and the need for stronger engagement from the agriculture sector. He says producers and industry groups must speak up while there is still time to influence decisions.
1: When you are facing these existential threats to our industry, if you just sit back and let this happen to you, it will happen. And we have a window of opportunity here to try to reverse these decisions and reverse course, and we have to take advantage of it. And if we don't, we will see these research centers closed, we will see the Mercosur trade agreement signed, and we will face the consequences of our inaction.
0: He says countries like Brazil and Argentina are eyeing the Canadian market. For Golden West, I'm Glendale Allen Vossler.
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6: Good morning, it's Eric Adam taking a look at your five-day forecast. Today, sunny, wind southwest 40 kilometers an hour, gusting to 60, high 21, UV index of 7 or high. Tonight, clear, increasing cloudiness overnight, wind southwest 20 kilometers an hour, becoming light this evening, a low of 10. For Tuesday, mainly cloudy with a 30% chance of showers in the afternoon with a risk of a thunderstorm. Wind becoming southeast 20 kilometers an hour in the morning with a high of 24. For Wednesday, cloudy with a 40% chance of showers and a high of 21. For Thursday, a mix of sun and cloud with 60% chance of some showers and a high of 20. And on Friday, more of the same, cloudy with a 60% chance of showers and a high of 20. 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
1: 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We'll touch on that story and more across Saskatchewan. 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
3: I'm Eric Adam. Here's what's coming up in news. The 25K payday promotion wrapped up Friday morning with a big surprise at Chinook Golf Course. A propane leak from a recreational vehicle prompted a response from the Swift Current Fire Department Thursday evening. And the Darren McClellan Memorial Golf Classic drew a record 39 teams and 157 golfers, making it the largest tournament in the event's history. 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
3: With a song about meeting and dating, getting together, breaking up, and wondering if you'll ever meet again. It's all been done. The Bare Naked Ladies.

0: Friday night, Zachary Da Silva threw a complete game and Lucas Geisler drove in 2 runs in a 3-2 win over the Saskatoon Berries. The 57s then fell 16-4 to Weyburn on Saturday and 10-2 to Regina on Sunday. Jake Hiramoto had 2 RBI against the Beavers, while Geisler and Adam Rowland each had 2 hits against the Red Sox. Swift Current visits Medicine Hat tonight with a 2-5 record. And the Swift Current Yard Goats are still unbeaten in Sask out the Baseball League play. Brock Wall threw a complete game shutout Sunday as the Yard Goats blanked the Richmond Rockets 8-0. Wall also helped his own cause the plate with a solo home run, while Danen Funk added a 2-run shot. Swift Current is now 4-0 and hosts the Cape River Rats Thursday night at Mitchell Field. And if something's happening in your community, from breaking news to big game scores, tell us first. Call 306-773-NEWS or visit SwiftCurrentOnline.com and click on Submit News.
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0: Good morning, it's Eric Adam, taking a look at your 5-day forecast. Today, sunny, wind southwest 40 kilometers an hour, gusting to 60 and a high of 21, with UV index of 7 or high. Tonight, clear, increasing cloudiness overnight, wind southwest 20 kilometers an hour, becoming light this evening and a low of 10. For Tuesday, mainly cloudy, 30% chance of showers in the afternoon with a risk of a thunderstorm. Wind becoming southeast 20 kilometers an hour in the morning with a high of 24. For Wednesday, cloudy with a 40% chance of showers and a high of 21. For Thursday, a mix of sun and cloud with a 60% chance of some showers and a high of 20. And on Friday, cloudy with another 60% chance of showers and another high of plus 20. 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

0: 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Well, Shaunavon, Saskatchewan's own Kevin Harden was our big winner. $19,000 in the 25K payday. That's the grand prize. 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High School All That Jazz concert is coming up on June 12th. That's this coming Friday in Swift Current. You can read all about that on SwiftCurrentOnline.com. And as mentioned earlier this morning, one of my favorite features at Swift Current Online, one that our Kirsty Hansen puts together, Southwest History, this time around featuring Fort Walsh, a 19th century style fort nestled in the southwest corner of Saskatchewan, still being recognized 150 years later for the major role it played in peacekeeping across the region during the early days of Canada's formation. That story with some spectacular photos waiting for you right now at SwiftCurrentOnline.com.
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7: Good morning, it's Eric Adam, taking a look at your five-day forecast. Today's sunny, wind southwest 40 kilometers an hour, gusting to 60 and a high of 21 with UV index of 7 or high. Tonight, clear, increasing cloudiness overnight, wind southwest 20 kilometers an hour, becoming light this evening and a low of 10. For Tuesday, mainly cloudy, 30% chance of showers in the afternoon with a risk of a thunderstorm. Wind becoming southeast 20 kilometers an hour in the morning with a high of 24. For Wednesday, cloudy with a 40% chance of showers and a high of 21. For Thursday, a mix of sun and cloud with a 60% chance of some showers and a high of 20. And on Friday, cloudy with another 60% chance of showers and another high of plus 20. 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

0: music that makes you feel good. It's Saskatchewan's best music. I'm Rob Carney. 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How about this story from discoverestevan.com, featuring Roxanne Pratt. What began as volunteering at her son's sporting events has turned into much more than that, including fundraising for the Dustin Pratt Memorial Fund in honor of her son, who passed away following an oil field accident back in August of 2016 at the age of 27.
1: My name is Roxanne Pratt. I'm a wife, mother of three. I run a day home, and I also work at Beats Eats. I spend a lot of time fundraising for my son's Memorial Fund. It's a group effort. We've been doing it going on 10 years now, and that's my focus mostly in life, is to make that successful. When my boys were in sports, I tried to volunteer with the sports as much as I could. When the boys played hockey and bean fate, I sold 50-50 for the bean fate Kohlers for a few years. And I also was involved with Estevan Lacrosse for many years, up until COVID took away the junior team. And now I just fundraise for the Memorial Fund. I like to help people. I know what it's like to try to do things with no volunteers. So when the boys were ever involved in stuff, I tried to volunteer as much as I could. When I ran the junior program in Estevan, I realized how important volunteers were. I like to help and I like to make people happy. So the proudest moment is setting up the Dustin Pratt corner at the hospital. It means a lot to me that so many people will take a picture of their child in that, enjoying that corner, and know that we've made an impact. Get quite a few pictures from people. They'll send a picture, and it makes me very proud. I just want women to know that if there's something that you want to do in life, go for it. I never thought that I would be running a lacrosse team or being able to do as many things as I can with the Memorial Fund, but I put my heart and my mind to it, and I know that I can do anything I want to do, and I hope all women realize that too.
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4: Good morning, it's Eric Haddam taking a look at your five-day forecast. Today, sunny, wind southwest 40 kilometers an hour, gusting to 60, high 21, UV index of 7 or high. Tonight, clear, increasing cloudiness overnight, wind southwest 20 kilometers an hour, becoming light this evening, a low of 10. For Tuesday, mainly cloudy with a 30% chance of showers in the afternoon with a risk of a thunderstorm. Wind becoming southeast 20 kilometers an hour in the morning with a high of 24. For Wednesday, cloudy with a 40% chance of showers and a high of 21. For Thursday, a mix of sun and cloud with 60% chance of some showers.

0: early to dive into the red wine. 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
1: Red, red wine, you make me feel so fine. You keep me,
0: you know? Good morning, I'm Rob Kearney. Mentioned earlier this morning, we didn't have any lotto luck in Saskatchewan with the Lotto Max or the 649 on the weekend. But now I'm reading about a Battleford man who got a six-figure payout after discovering a Lotto 649 ticket he purchased was worth more than $109,000. $109,672.70, as a matter of fact, in the April 25th Lotto 649 Classic Draw. Sheldon Graham, congratulations. You can read all about him on westcentralonline.com today. Have a great day. I'll see you tomorrow morning, bright and early, right here on this AM radio station.
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3: I'm Eric Adam. Here's what's coming up in news. The 25K payday promotion wrapped up Friday morning with a big surprise at Chateau Golf Course. A propane leak from a recreational vehicle prompted a response from the Swift Current Fire Department Thursday evening. And the Darren McClellan Memorial Golf Classic drew a record 39 teams and 157 golfers, making it the largest tournament in the event's history. 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
6: Yeah.
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3: Good morning, it's Eric Haddam taking a look at your five-day forecast. Today, sunny, wind southwest 40 kilometers an hour, gusting to 60, high 21, UV index of 7 or high. Tonight, clear, increasing cloudiness overnight, wind southwest 20 kilometers an hour, becoming light this evening, a low of 10. For Tuesday, mainly cloudy with a 30% chance of showers in the afternoon with a risk of a thunderstorm. Wind becoming southeast 20 kilometers an hour in the morning with a high of 24. For Wednesday, cloudy with a 40% chance of showers and a high of 21. For Thursday, a mix of sun and cloud with 60% chance of some showers and a high of 20. And on Friday, more of the same, cloudy with a 60% chance of showers and a high of 20. 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

0: When it's your special day, there's nothing like a message from a friend to start the day off right. 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
9: Good morning, it's Eric Adam, taking a look at your five-day forecast. Today, sunny, wind southwest 40 kilometers an hour, gusting to 60 and a high of 21 with UV index of 7 or high. Tonight, clear, increasing cloudiness overnight, wind southwest 20 kilometers an hour, becoming light this evening and a low of 10. For Tuesday, mainly cloudy, 30% chance of showers in the afternoon with a risk of a thunderstorm. Wind becoming southeast 20 kilometers an hour in the morning with a high of 24. For Wednesday, cloudy with a 40% chance of showers and a high of 21. For Thursday, a mix of sun and cloud with a 60% chance of some showers and a high of 20. And on Friday, cloudy with another 60% chance of showers and another high of plus 20. 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
2: Good afternoon, I'm Hayden Michaels. A Swift Current area man is celebrating a huge lottery win after scoring $250,000 on the May 5th extra draw. Darwin Holding discovered the win while scanning his ticket on the Lotto Spot app during his morning coffee. Holden says he scanned the ticket twice because he couldn't believe what he was seeing. The winning ticket was purchased at the Esso at the junctions of Highway 1 and 37 in Gull Lake. Holden says the money will help with the mortgage on the acreage his family purchased last year, while some of the winnings may also go toward a play structure for his children. The winning extra number was 5374946. More than 125 vehicles rolled into Cadillac for the third annual Chrome and Cadillac Car Show over the weekend. Road Cruiser's director, Dustin Vipon, says that events like this provide an important boost for small communities.
3: We've got a car show, of course, and the town is putting on a barbecue and a kids' carnival. And

0: learn more. We appreciate your business.
1: Every season, diseases come at my lentil field like rivals gunning for the title. 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And with the Lattice Era, I'm going to win. 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
2: A study funded by the Swine Health Information Center has resulted in the validation of a whole genome sequencing breakthrough. I'm Bruce Cochran, and this is Farmscape, produced on behalf of North America's pork producers. I'll be back in a moment. A Swine Health Information Center-funded study conducted by the University of Illinois Urbana-Champaign set out to develop and validate capture probe-based enrichment for the whole genome sequencing of the PRRS virus. CHIC Associate Director Dr. Lisa Becton says enhancement of the whole genome sequencing process is important because it's utilized against multiple sample types that may not have a high viral load, such as processing fluids, oral fluids, tongue tips, or other tissues.
3: Whole genome sequencing is a technology we've been utilizing to be able to assess a lot of our samples because it's important to be able to detect current pathogens and characterize them, but also to be able to detect new pathogens that producers might face. This project shows an increased improvement to find virus accurately in samples that have a low viral load or high CT value, but it also enhances it and significantly increases the PRRS whole genome sequences that can be detected, and then improves our surveillance overall by providing more of these detailed characterization of the virus that are identified. This approach can really enhance our diagnostic success by being able to detect higher genome counts and recovery in commonly used samples, and especially in some of those samples that may have low viral load. And so that is important to detect some of these changes, especially in PRRS virus, but it also can be utilized to look at emerging diseases and how those can be better identified out of those existing samples that we commonly use in the industry.
2: Dr. Becton says this method offers a more robust alternative to traditional methods because it offers an increased tolerance to genetic diversity, and it doesn't require precise sequencing when looking for viruses of interest. The full report can be accessed through CHIC's May e-newsletter at swinehealth.org. 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I'm Bruce Cochran.
4: Heartland Livestock Market Report. Brett Jensen reporting from the Swift Current Yards. 2,700 head passed through the sale ring last week. Here's how it went. Good cows on Tuesday trading from 250 to 275. Medium cows $1.70 to 250. The breed back type breeding cows and the heiferettes trading from 320 up to $4. The big open heifers trading from 380 to 430. Good bulls traded from 250 up to 312 per pound. Here's the results of our 35th anniversary sale last Thursday. Steers, the four weight steers, 461. They brought 745, 552. They brought 715. The 6-weight steers, 610 to 658. 7-weight steers, 540 to 594. The 8-weight steers, 827. They brought 517 per pound. The 9-weight steers, 475 to 483. Into the heifer trade, 4-weight heifers bringing $6 to 670. 5-weights bringing 575 to 652. The 6-weight heifers bringing 525 to 580. 7-weight heifers trading from 470 to 529. 8-weight heifers bringing 440 to 512. The 9-weight heifers 416 up to 459. We have regular Tuesday sales every Tuesday starting at 9 a.m. as well as our weekly DLMS online auction. If for further information, give us a call 773-3174. If you got calves to sell on the pre-selling calves for DLMS, you can give our field men Brett, Lee, Travis, Donnie, or Gordy a call right here at the Stockyards. Have a good afternoon, everybody.
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6: The Saskatchewan Stock Growers kicking off their 113th annual general meeting and convention last night in Swift Current with the President's reception. Conservative Shadow Minister for Agriculture and Agri-Food Canada, John Barlow, was the keynote speaker. John, during your presentation, you talked about the Ag Canada cuts.
7: If they are going to make these cuts, we want them to be more diligent on where these cuts are coming from. We are trying to find other places for them to find the savings to keep these research facilities open. You know, obviously trying to make the argument as well that, you lose the science and this research, it's irreplaceable. The people are gone, as, you know, talking to Jeff tonight, so they're going to go to the United States or other countries where their work is desired and appreciated. So once we lose them, it's another brain drain for Canada, and we're not going to get that back.
6: You talked about the fact you really want to see 4 maintained out of the 7.
7: Yeah, I think it's going to be hard to keep them all open. Of course, that would be the ultimate goal. But again, and trying to be conciliatory and try to give the government some options, it's okay. Well, let's look at the 4 that we've had the most feedback from stakeholders, the most feedback from producers, that which research facilities and experimental farms are the most impactful. And those 4, Napin, Lacombe, Indian Head, Quebec City, and the organics program is with Grant. So four facilities in the organics program.
6: Let's move into trade and talking about Mercursor and CUSMA.
7: You know, everything we're hearing is that Canada is nowhere to be found on this. The United States and Mexico are moving right along very quickly, and they could be weeks away from having a bilateral agreement. And we saw this last time where they came to Canada and said, here's the deal, take it or leave it. And as a result of that, we lost our ability to export Class 6 and 7 dairy products. We signed off our trade sovereignty to the United States, where they have to agree if Canada were ever to want a free trade agreement with a non-market country, that the United States would have to give us permission to do that. No other country has ever done that. But when you are, in a state where you just take whatever scraps are left at the table, that's what happened. And I do not want to see that happen again, because, who knows what sacrifices Canada will have to make.
6: Mercursor.
7: Obviously really concerned. I will give the cattle industry credit. The Canadian Cattle Association and all of the groups across the country have been very vocal, very aggressive in articulating their concerns with this, and the Canadian Pork Council as well. But the government does not seem to be listening. They are plowing ahead with this with no concerns about the issues that this could raise for our livestock industries, or making any amendments or concessions. We're asking the Canadian government to defend Canadian industries, and that is not happening, where they seem more intent of helping out livestock producers in Brazil and Argentina than they are about protecting our own producers right here in Canada.
6: And you're hearing a possible signing by Canada Day?
7: We're hearing that there's a real push to have a framework that the leaders will sign by Canada Day. That's what we're hearing.
6: In general, you talked about the fact that whether we're talking AFC cuts, Mercursor, what have you, we need to see more political pressure.
7: That is really what we're missing. Some of these groups travel from a long way to be with us at the press conference in Ottawa on the research centers, but there's only half a dozen of them. There's hundreds of ag groups in the country. We need all of them to get engaged and get involved here. And I understand that we're just finishing up seeding and are still in the process in many parts of the country. I get that. But when you are facing these existential threats to our industry, if you just sit back and let this happen to you, it will happen. And we have a window of opportunity here to try to reverse these decisions and reverse course, and we have to take advantage of it. And if we don't, we will see these research centers closed, we will see the Mercosur trade agreement signed, and we will face the consequences of our inaction.
6: If they were to close and the Conservatives were to get in down the road, Is there a chance to bring these back?
7: Even in the $23 million that they say they're going to save over the 10 years, that doesn't include the cost of transferring this research, dismantling the buildings. Are they going to keep the land and the facilities, or are they going to sell them off? If they sell them off, I think it's going to be very difficult. That's why we are so urgent on this, that I think if we let these facilities close, I don't think there's any turning back. They could sell off the land, they could sell off the buildings, but like I said, all of those researchers and scientists, 600 people are going to be losing their jobs. They're going to go somewhere else. Certainly other new ones will come up, but it sends a pretty tough message to those young people who want to get into agriculture research. Like, man, my government doesn't even support me. Why would I want to go into this industry?
6: That's John Barlow, the Conservative Shadow Minister for Agriculture and Agri-Food Canada. For Golden West, I'm Glendale Allen Vossler.
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1: With cattle heading to pasture, managing flies can make a big difference. Livestock and feed extension specialist Alexis DeCorby says rising temperatures mean rising pest pressure, something producers can't afford to ignore. She notes whether it's black flies or horn flies, each can impact herd health and productivity.
2: Research shows that just 200 horn flies per animal can significantly reduce weight gain, with calves losing up to 27 pounds and yearlings up to 18% of body weight. Other flies, like face flies, horse flies, and deer flies, can spread diseases.
1: DeCorby says face flies increase the risk of pink eye, while horse and deer flies can transmit anaplasmosis, all of which impact animal health and performance.
2: So, what can you do? Start with sanitation. Remove leftover feed and bedding before temperatures rise. Use physical traps to monitor populations and consider chemical tools like ear tags, feed additives, and oilers while rotating insecticides each year to prevent resistance.
1: For Golden West, I'm Glendalee Allen Vossler.
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6: For today, sunshine with some wind gusting up to 60 at a high of 21. For tonight, getting cloudy out there and a low of 10 degrees.

0: For tomorrow, we're going to see a chance of a thunderstorm and a high of 24. Same thing on Wednesday, getting to a high of 21, rolling right through to Thursday with a high of 20 degrees. Friday, still a chance of rain and a high of 20 again. Local news, local weather, local sports. 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
1: For today, it's going to be a high of 21 and sunny with some wind gusting up to 60. For tonight, it's going to get cloudy and a low of 10 degrees. And then starting tomorrow through the rest of the week, we see a chance of rain or thunder with about a high of 24 on Tuesday, 21 on Wednesday. Thursday is going to be 20 degrees, and then by Friday, 20 yet again. Local news, local weather, local sports. 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
8: For today, sunshine with some wind gusting up to 60 at a high of 21. For tonight, getting cloudy out there and a low of 10 degrees. For tomorrow, we're going to see a chance of a thunderstorm and a high of 24. Same thing on Wednesday, getting to a high of 21, rolling right through to Thursday with a high of 20 degrees. Friday, still a chance of rain and a high of 20 again. Local news, local weather, local sports. 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
1: The 10th annual Dory's House 5-Color Run is taking place this Saturday in Swift Current. And Swift Current's off-leash dog park will be closed throughout the week to accommodate for the baiting and trapping of badgers in the area. 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
2: Good evening, this is Hayden Michaels. A morning coffee turned into a life-changing moment for a Southwest Saskatchewan family. Swift Current area resident Darwin Holden won $250,000 on the May 5th extra draw after scanning his ticket on the LottoSpot app. Holden says he was in disbelief when the amount appeared on his phone and had to scan the ticket again to make sure it was correct. The family plans to use the money to help with their mortgage after purchasing an acreage last year, and Holden says they're also thinking about buying something special for their kids. The winning ticket was purchased in Gull Lake at the Esso along Highways 1 and 37. A unique Mad Max-inspired vehicle was among the highlights at the 3rd annual Chrome and Cadillac Car Show over the weekend. Stan Backen says the project began when his son Jaden wanted to build a vehicle but didn't have a large budget to work with.
3: And it gets a lot of attention. We weren't planning for that. It's just different and stands out, I guess. But every gas station you stop at, it got people gathered around, and go to car shows like this and they're gathered around taking pictures.
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0: It's as Canadian as maple syrup, toques, and poutine. The Swift Cup. 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
2: For today, it's going to be a high of 21 and sunny with some wind gusting up to 60. For tonight, it's going to get cloudy and a low of 10 degrees. And then starting tomorrow through the rest of the week, we see a chance of rain or thunder with about a high of 24 on Tuesday, 21 on Wednesday. Thursday is going to be 20 degrees, and then by Friday, 20 yet again. Local news, local weather, local sports. 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
6: For today, sunshine with some wind gusting up to 60 at a high of 21. For tonight, getting cloudy out there and a low of 10 degrees. For tomorrow, we're going to see a chance of a thunderstorm and a high of 24. Same thing on Wednesday, getting to a high of 21, rolling right through to Thursday with a high of 20 degrees. Friday, still a chance of rain and a high of 20 again. Local news, local weather, local sports. 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

0: 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Next up for Swift Current is the Hits and Spits Tournament in Calgary, running June 12th through the 14th. 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
0: For today, it's going to be a high of 21 and sunny with some wind gusting up to 60. For tonight, it's going to get cloudy and a low of 10 degrees. And then starting tomorrow through the rest of the week, we see a chance of rain or thunder with about a high of 24 on Tuesday, 21 on Wednesday, Thursday is going to be 20 degrees, and then by Friday, 20 yet again. Local news, local weather, local sports. 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

0: The greatest hits of all time, Uncle Cracker, Follow Me. I'm Ken O'Neill. Mark Cohn and Walking in Memphis is next. Hey, listen, don't say we didn't warn you about this. If you still haven't completed your 2026 census, Statistics Canada workers have started calling and visiting homes to follow up. Enumerators carry official ID and can help you complete the form. Under the Statistics Act, refusing to participate or providing false information can result in fines up to $500. And for obstructing a census worker, you could be nailed with fines up to $1,000.
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1: For today, it's going to be a high of 21 and sunny with some wind gusting up to 60. For tonight, it's going to get cloudy and a low of 10 degrees. And then starting tomorrow through the rest of the week, we see a chance of rain or thunder with about a high of 24 on Tuesday, 21 on Wednesday, Thursday is going to be 20 degrees, and then by Friday, 20 yet again. Local news, local weather, local sports. 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

0: The music you remember from the station that never forgets, Nickelback and Photograph, Gino Vannelli in just a minute. I'm Ken O'Neill. 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

0: 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Same thing on Wednesday, getting to a high of 21, rolling right through to Thursday with a high of 20 degrees. Friday, still a chance of rain and a high of 20 again. Local news, local weather, local sports. 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

0: Lenny Kravitz, It Ain't Over Till It's Over. Also, Styx. You can remember slow dancing to that one, right? Babe. I'm Ken O'Neill, in for Barry Weiss. Phil Collins is on the way. Box office numbers are in from the weekend. At number one, Scary Movie 6 took in $55 million. Second place, Masters of the Universe. It made $29.3 million. And in third place, Backrooms, earning $25.9 million. This weekend, the big movie to watch for, the new Steven Spielberg sci-fi thriller, Disclosure Day.
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15: For tonight, clear skies getting cloudy with some wind gusting to 60 and a low of 10. By tomorrow, we're going to see a kick up to a high of 21 with a chance of some showers. Wednesday, it's going to be 20 degrees and a chance for some rain yet again. Thursday, 22 and sunny. Friday, 24 degrees with a chance of rain. Local news, local weather, local sports. 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

0: Got the Eyes of a Stranger. Paul Hyde and the Paolas. I'm Ken O'Neill in for Barry Weiss. Michelle Pagliaro is next. Stanley Cup playoffs taking an extended break. It's typically only 2 days between games, but we're waiting 3 days until game four happens. And how about Saturday night's game? Everybody's still talking about Mitch Marner, the new record holder for fastest hat trick in the playoffs ever. 6 minutes and 10 seconds. Then Carolina's fast four-goal comeback. Vegas won in second overtime. They lead the series 2-1. Game four, tomorrow night.
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1: The 10th annual Dory's House 5 Color Run is taking place this Saturday in Swift Current. And Swift Current's off-leash dog park will be closed throughout the week to accommodate for the baiting and trapping of badgers in the area. 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
0: The Swift Current Broncos added experience to their blue line on Monday, acquiring former Swift Current Legionnaire Cade Rudig from the Everett Silvertips. The Broncos product had 14 goals and 33 points in 56 regular season games last year and helped Everett to win the WHL championship before reaching the Memorial Cup finals. The Broncos sent the 6th overall pick in the June 30th CHL import draft to Everett as a part of the deal. Swift Current later acquired the 21st overall pick in the draft from Wenatchee, giving the Broncos a first-round selection heading into the import draft. A third-period rally wasn't enough for the Swift Current Wolverines against the top team in the Prairie Gold Lacrosse League. The Wolverines outscored Prince Albert 5-1 in the final frame, but the Predators earned a 16-9 victory after taking a commanding lead through the first 40 minutes. Matthew Cudmore and Chase Leonard each scored 4 times for Prince Albert, while Grady Henderson led Swift Current with a hat trick. The Wolverines close out the regular season June 16th at home against Moose Jaw. And it was a stellar weekend for minor baseball in Swift Current as the AA 57's home tournament was held, bringing in over 300 young players to the city. The tournament played host to 24 teams in 3 divisions. The 13U57s delivered a perfect performance, going undefeated on the weekend and securing a tournament title with a 15-9 win over the Prince Albert Royals. Both the 11U and 15U57 squads placed 4th in their respective divisions. And it was an impressive showing for the U15 Swift Current Sonic in Moose Jaw. The local softball squad captured gold at the Crush Can Tournament, outscoring opponents by a wide margin throughout the event. After posting round-robin wins over Saskatoon and Moose Jaw teams, the Sonic advanced through the playoff bracket with victories over the Storm Lightning, Ravens, and East Central Wolverines. Next up for Swift Current is the Hits and Spits Tournament in Calgary, running June 12th through the 14th. From local news to local sports, we're here for your updates. 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
0: For tonight, clear skies getting cloudy with a bit of wind gusting up to 60 and a low of 10 degrees. Tomorrow, good chance of seeing a thunderstorm here with a high of 21. Wednesday at 20 degrees and a similar chance for rain. By Thursday, they're calling for sunshine at a high of 22. Friday, it's going to be 24 degrees with a chance of showers. Local news, local weather, local sports. 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
2: We are still in the early stages of the AI revolution, but consumer expectations for chatbots are high. Apple's signature AI named Siri, which was already lagging behind, has now been labeled, quote, the dumbest chatbot on the market. Apple fans love the hardware, but they find themselves apologizing for Siri's mistakes on the regular. Apple has promised to upgrade their signature chatbot before, with lackluster results. However, now they say a new update is coming that will dramatically upgrade Siri. And it will be accomplished, ironically, by building the chatbot on top of competitor Google's Gemini technology. While there's no denying the rate of change is accelerating in our world, some are thrilled, others are terrified, and most of us are probably somewhere in between. Technology can be used in redemptive ways, but no technology can truly redeem. That is a God-sized task, and it belongs to Jesus. I'm David Walden at haventoday.org.
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5: The Saskatchewan Stock Growers kicking off their 113th EDA. John Barlow was the keynote speaker. John, during your presentation, you talked about the Ag Canada cuts.
6: If they are going to make these cuts, we want them to be more diligent on where these cuts are coming from. We are trying to find other places for them to find the savings to keep these research facilities open. You know, obviously trying to make the argument as well that, you know, you lose the science and this research, it's irreplaceable. The people are gone, as, you know, talking to Jeff tonight, so they're going to go to the United States or other countries where their work is desired and appreciated. So once we lose them, it's another brain drain for Canada, and we're not going to get that back.
7: You talked about the fact you really want to see 4 maintained out of the 7.
6: Yeah, I think it's going to be hard to keep them all open. Of course, that would be the ultimate goal. But again, in trying to be conciliatory and try to give the government some options, it's okay. Well, let's look at the 4 that we've had the most feedback from stakeholders, the most feedback from producers, that which research facilities and experimental farms are the most impactful. And those 4, Napin, Lacombe, Indian Head, Quebec City, and the organics program with Grant. So 4 facilities in the organics program.
5: Let's move into trade and talking about Mercursor and CUSMA.
6: You know, everything we're hearing is that Canada is nowhere to be found on this. You know, the United States and Mexico are moving right along very quickly, and they could be weeks away from having a bilateral agreement. And we saw this last time where they came to Canada and said, you know, here's the deal, take it or leave it. And as a result of that, we lost our ability to export Class 6 and 7 dairy products. We signed off our trade sovereignty to the United States, where they have to agree if Canada were ever to want a free trade agreement with a non-market country, that the United States would have to give us permission to do that. No other country's ever done that. But when you are, you know, in a state where you just take whatever scraps are left at the table, that's what happened. And I do not want to see that happen again, because, you know, who knows what sacrifices Canada will have to make.
5: Mercursor.
6: You know, obviously really concerned. I will give the cattle industry credit. The Canadian Cattle Association and all of the groups across the country have been very vocal, very aggressive in articulating their concerns with this, and the Canadian Pork Council as well. But the government does not seem to be listening. They are plowing ahead with this with no concerns about the issues that this could raise for our livestock industries, or making any amendments or concessions. You know, we're asking the Canadian government to defend Canadian industries, and that is not happening. Where they seem more intent of helping out livestock producers in Brazil and Argentina than they are about protecting our own

0: But there's only half a dozen of them. You know, there's hundreds of ag groups in the country. We need all of them to get engaged and get involved here. And I understand that we're just finishing up seeding and are still in the process in many parts of the country. I get that. But when you are facing these existential threats to our industry, if you just sit back and let this happen to you, it will happen. And we have a window of opportunity here to try to reverse these decisions and reverse course, and we have to take advantage of it. And if we don't, we will see these research centers closed, we will see the Mercosur trade agreement signed, and we will face the consequences of our inaction.
1: If they were to close and the Conservatives were to get in down the road, is there a chance to bring these back?
0: Even in the $23 million that they say they're going to save over the 10 years, that doesn't include the cost of transferring this research, dismantling the buildings. Are they going to keep the land and the facilities, or are they going to sell them off? If they sell them off, I think it's going to be very difficult. That's why we are so urgent on this, that I think if we let these facilities close, I don't think there's any turning back. They could sell off the land, they could sell off the buildings, but like I said, all of those researchers and scientists, you know, 600 people are going to be losing their jobs. They're going to go somewhere else. You know, certainly other new ones will come up, but it sends a pretty tough message to those young people who want to get into agriculture research. Like, man, my government doesn't even support me. Why would I want to go into this industry?
1: That's John Barlow, the Conservative Shadow Minister for Agriculture and Agri-Food Canada. For Golden West, I'm Glendalee Allen-Vossler.
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4: For tonight, clear skies getting cloudy with some wind gusting to 60 and a low of 10. By tomorrow, we're going to see a kick up to a high of 21 with a chance of some showers. Wednesday, it's going to be 20 degrees and a chance for some rain yet again. Thursday, 22 and sunny. Friday, 24 degrees with a chance of rain. Local news, local weather, local sports. 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
4: 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Your goal is to be able to get your kids to fall in love.